0: El Observador 107.9.
1: 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And the first time you touched me,

0: 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It
1: 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Just put your paws up.

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Whether life's disabilities left you outcast, believe or teased, rejoice and love yourself today, cause baby, you were born.

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1: Sheesh. Girl, I'm about to have a panic attack. I did.